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0: V100, more music and better variety. Well, we are going to get a new Gremlins movie, but we're going to have a long wait for it. October 6th, 2028, and Steven Spielberg is an executive producer on the new Gremlins movie. The last one was released in 1984, so it's been a long time coming. V100.
1: Get ready, Charleston. 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
0: 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A low of 46 this evening, but we've got a warm, sunny weekend ahead. High of 71 tomorrow with plenty of sunshine. Another warm, sunny day on Sunday with a high of 73 and mostly sunny skies. Now we're kicking off another long set of more

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0: 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Hidden Valley Ranch has launched its first ever Halloween product. It is a limited edition Hidden Valley Ranch dressing called Spooky Ranch. And the only thing different about it is the bottle is glow in the dark and the ranch dressing is black. Ugh, can you imagine what that's going to do to everybody's teeth? That sounds pretty gross. I'm going to stick to regular ranch. V100.
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2: This V100 Metro News forecast is powered by Panhandle Cleaning and Restoration, the trusted experts in water, fire, and mold cleanup, proud to be the official restoration company of the Mountaineers. A low of 46 this evening, but we've got a warm, sunny weekend ahead. High of 71 tomorrow with plenty of sunshine. Another warm, sunny day on Sunday with a high of 73 and mostly sunny skies. 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

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Thanks to Park Place Cinema, 600 Washington Street East in Charleston. Here's Alanis Morissette now, V100.

100 more music and better variety. Lenny Kravitz was recently seen front row Madison Square Gardens watching Harry Styles perform. Harry Styles is about to be Lenny Kravitz's son-in-law. I feel like that is just a reality show in the making. V100.

0: I know Oasis is from the 90s, but they were such a huge part of my music library all through the 2000s as well. We are still inside the 90s at 9. 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
3: This is J.B. 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

It's 10 o'clock, home of Steve and Jenny in the morning. I'm Jess Jamie. 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On the way, music from Taylor Swift and Hall & Oates. 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

0: Green Day on V100. More music and better variety. Just Jamie with you. Tom Cruise recently said he'd love to make a movie with Taylor Swift. I mean, maybe with him behind the camera, but them together on screen, I don't really have much of a desire to see Tom Cruise and Taylor Swift acting together. But I will say, I would rather see Taylor Swift acting than see Tom Cruise singing. I could live without that. V100.
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2: This is J.B. Akers, your delegate in the 55th District in Kanawha County. 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I'm J.B. Akers, and I will be honored to again have your vote in November and work together to make our local government a positive example of something to be proud of. Paid for by J.B. Akers for West Virginia.
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5: 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A low of 46 this evening, but we've got a warm, sunny weekend ahead. High of 71 tomorrow with plenty of sunshine. Another warm, sunny day on Sunday with a high of 73 and mostly sunny skies. Now we're kicking off another long set of

0: Jelly Roll on V100, more music and better variety. General Mills is launching a new Christmas cereal inspired by Buddy the Elf, even though it is only September. It is inspired by Will Ferrell's love of syrup in the film Elf, so it's going to be like maple syrup Chex. You know what? I'll take it. It gives us something to look forward to with Christmas without absolutely overwhelming us with stuff to buy. I'll buy it. I will buy the Christmas cereal in September. V100.
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0: the athlete, the brain, the princess, the criminal in the basket case in us all. 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
0: 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A low of 46 this evening, but we've got a warm, sunny weekend ahead. High of 71 tomorrow with plenty of sunshine. Another warm, sunny day on Sunday with a high of 73 and mostly sunny skies. Now we're kicking off another long set of

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Thanks to Optimum Business and V100.

she did drop some new music for us from the Life of the Showgirl Vault. Been really enjoying that all day, and I'm sure we'll be playing that for you soon. Here's Shaboozey now, V100.

0: REO Speedwagon on V100. More music and better variety. Just Jamie here, headed on out the door to enjoy this wild, wonderful weekend. Hope you do the exact same. Got Kelly Clarkson and more on the way here on V100.
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0: 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You ask for a TSO show this Christmas, and you're going to get it. Thursday, December 3rd, V100 welcomes Trans-Siberian Orchestra to the Charleston Coliseum. 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
5: This is J.B. Akers, your delegate in the 55th District in Kanawha County. We know how polarizing politics has become. More than ever, we need common sense leaders in government who focus on what really matters to you and your family. I've built a record on being that kind of person. Whether it's initiatives to protect children or legislation to help local small businesses thrive, I work on what you care about. It's what I care about, too. I'm J.B. Akers, and I will be honored to again have your vote in November and work together to make our local government a positive example of something to be proud of. Paid for by J.B. Akers for West Virginia.
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Hi there, good morning. It's Saturday, and what does that mean? Well, it can mean a lot of things, but it means it's time for the Saturday Steve and Jenny Show on V100 with five questions coming up in mere moments.

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1: If you want to play, you should call right now, 304-345-V100. Here's question number one.
2: What part of a chicken egg makes up 12% of its weight?
1: Okay.
2: Mm-hmm.
1: Let's see if we can get a roll going here for somebody. Hey, you're up first this morning. What part of a chicken egg makes up 12% of its weight?
3: The shell.
1: The shell is right. Very good. Number two.
2: What product used the catchphrase, "I can't believe I ate the whole thing"?
1: Okay, sorry about that. Hi, you're on V100. What product used the catchphrase, "I can't believe I ate the whole thing"?
4: Alka-Seltzer?
1: That's it. Alka-Seltzer is right. Number three. What's the term for a word, number, phrase, or other sequence of symbols that reads the same backwards as forwards?
3: Is that a palindrome?
1: Yes. And number four.
2: What are the three animals mentioned in Dr. Seuss's Green Eggs and Ham?
3: Shoot, I don't have a clue.
1: All right, thanks. Hi, you're on V100. What are the three animals mentioned in Dr. Seuss's Green Eggs and Ham? Hello? Is the caller there? Is anyone there? All right, and now to this line. Hi, what are the three animals mentioned in Dr. Seuss's Green Eggs and Ham? Yeah, it's really okay to go, I don't know, I can move on real fast.
2: Yes, you've proven that.
1: Hey, what are the three animals mentioned in Dr. Seuss's Green Eggs and Ham?
4: A fox, a mouse, and a goat.
1: That's right.
2: It was mouse in house, fox in box, and goat on boat.
1: Very good.
2: All right.
1: Jenny,
2: woo-hoo,
1: give yourself a Chick-fil-A sandwich just for that. And number five, get it right and you'll be the winner.
2: Which U.S. president on Mount Rushmore has a mustache?
4: Theodore Roosevelt.
1: Very good.
5: Yeah.
1: Very good. You're right. You win.
4: Thank you.
1: You're welcome. Who is this?
4: This is Amanda.
1: Hi, Amanda. So even got the, because I was afraid somebody's just going to go Roosevelt. Well, you know, there's two President Roosevelts.
4: Yep. So we got to get Teddy.
1: Got to get Teddy. That's right. All right. You've done it. Congratulations.
4: Thank you very much.
1: You're welcome. All right. You get Chick-fil-A, courtesy of Chick-fil-A at Southridge Center and Chick-fil-A McCorkle Avenue in South Charleston. Hang on and I'll get you fixed up.
4: Okay, thanks.
1: All right, appreciate you listening to us. All right, there you go. Five questions this morning. And hey, did you notice no complaints about the telephones?
2: I did notice. Thank you.
1: I'm trying.
2: Thank you.
1: Really trying.
2: Of course, the only thing to fuss at was no one saying they were there.
1: I didn't fuss, though, did I?
2: No, you didn't.
1: No,
2: I'm proud of you.
1: See?
2: Yeah.
1: Maybe I'm getting better. Oh, don't hold your breath. All right, but I'm trying.
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B100. What a weekend. The weather, finally nice. It's very comfortable, the temperatures. It's not raining, and that's a good thing. So maybe you're looking for something to do with no idea what you could do. Check out Jenny's V100 Community Connection online at v100.fm. And coming up on the show in just a moment, it's the Saturday Morning Good News with Jenny here on V100.

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4: Well, a teenager took it upon herself to take care of an issue. She's a senior, a student athlete in Maynard, Massachusetts, raised $20,000 through her Girl Scout Gold Award project to install automated external defibrillators at local athletic fields. After noticing that AEDs are only available in schools and government buildings, Sini Hesback spent 18 months fundraising to buy 5 AEDs to equip 5 local public sports and recreational facilities. The Maynard Fire Department, led by their chief, Angela Lawless, supported the project and will maintain the devices. The AEDs provide step-by-step instructions that will help save lives during cardiac emergencies. So, bravo. Yay, she saw that they needed it and took care of it.
2: Very good.
4: Dylan Garcia is a marketing student at Louisiana Tech State University. He has gone viral in the Baton Rouge community by giving cash away through scavenger hunts, dropping clues on his Instagram page, and it was all inspired by a similar account from his hometown of St. Louis. He tapes cash with silver tape to landmarks around the city and posts photo clues. What started as a small project with just a few friends has quickly grown to over 18,000 followers and sponsorships from local businesses. During a recent giveaway, LSU students Addison Moran and Katie Rouse raced to their tiger statue and found the prize hidden in its mouth within minutes. Moran called it a great start to the weekend. The roommates joked about using their winnings for groceries or maybe a girls' night out. Some other participants, like Southern University student Jeremiah Bracken, nearly missed out, but he says he'll be back for future hunts. Garcia says the best part is seeing people's excitement and feeling like he's doing something positive for the community. He's planning to expand the scavenger hunts to New Orleans and is hoping to eventually include giveaways of food and other items.
2: Does it say how much he gives away?
4: No.
2: Oh. I wonder.
4: It would be enough to make it worth your while, I would hope.
2: Well, I don't know. I guess, but I'm just curious because I like the idea.
4: Yeah, I do too.
2: Sounds like a great radio contest.
4: We used to do that, remember?
2: I know. All right, cool. Thank you.
4: You're welcome.
2: There's your Steve and Jenny feel goods for today.
0: Wake up with Steve and Jenny in the morning.
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2: 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I'm J.B. 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

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That sounds pretty good, right? By playing the V100 Secret Sound Game presented by the Steich team at Wealth Enhancement. It starts again on Thursday. We'll preview the V100 Secret Sound number one on Wednesday morning and Wednesday afternoon and get the game going the next day. The thing to do now is sign yourself up to be a player at V100.fm. Coming up on the Saturday Steve and Jenny Show, hang on for Jenny's Random Stuff. That's next on V100.

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1: Butterball is ready for Turkey Day with their new Togetherness Report. The 2024

0: 5 Thanksgiving Outlook. Their annual survey offers a little insight into how people are planning to cook, shop, and entertain for Thanksgiving. Turkey is still the star of the show. 84% say they plan to serve it for Thanksgiving this year, and the favorite way to cook it is to roast it in the oven. The World Stone Skimming Championships have been rocked, no pun intended, by a cheating scandal after some competitors were found to be using suspiciously circular stones. You're supposed to use natural stones, and these stones apparently were not.
1: Why is that so much fun? I used to love to go
0: skim stones
1: or rocks across a pond.
0: It is. It's still fun.
1: Yeah.
0: Two teenagers from England were able to raise over $3,000 for UNICEF by riding their unicycles across the UK. One of their moms said it was exactly the sort of crazy idea that she would expect from them. Central Perk, the iconic Friends hangout, will soon be a real cafe in Times Square. The establishment will have an orange sofa room like on the show and artisanal coffee drinks. All right, TVs have come way down in price, but not this one. Newsweek magazine says Hisense is gone viral because they are now selling a massive 136-inch television. The regular price is about $130,000, but it's now on sale for $109,999.
1: Yippee!
0: The TV has 24.88 million LEDs. It's perfect for gamers with a 120 hertz refresh rate. It's too big for most doorways, but it will fit through horizontally. The TV is 10 feet wide by 6 feet high, and it weighs about 320 pounds.
1: Yikes.
0: Not sure how this happened, but a Southwest Airline passenger got trapped in a bathroom on a flight from Florida to Baltimore. The pilot had to kick the door down to free him. Passengers got the dramatic rescue on video. Viewers praised the crew for their swift action and also support.
1: The little latch maybe got latched and wouldn't unlatch.
0: I don't know. I would hate to be stuck in there for sure. Director and actor Mel Brooks says the best line he ever wrote is at the end of Blazing Saddles. That's where Cleavon Little says he's going nowhere special. And Gene Wilder says, I always wanted to go there.
1: Now, you see, my favorite line from the movie, I can't say it, but they roll up to a toll booth in the middle of the desert
0: yeah.
1: on the horses. And I think it's Cleavon Little says, somebody needs to go back and get us a blank load of dimes. Wondering what the word is. Starts with an S, ends with a T.
0: Yeah, I gotcha.
1: Yes.
0: What a great movie. Today we are celebrating the apple dumpling. It's National Apple Dumpling Day. It's National Professional House Cleaners Day. It's Beignet Day. Have you ever had a beignet?
1: No, but I have a neighbor. They just moved in, and they remodeled their townhouse.
0: Uh-huh.
1: And they have one.
0: No, that you're thinking of the toilet.
1: Oh, that's a bidet.
0: Yeah, a beignet.
1: I'm sorry. That's so embarrassing.
0: It's a special treat New Orleans.
1: Yeah, I've had those too. I was in a beignet eating contest, not a bidet eating contest, a beignet, I'm so embarrassed, at the Mardi Gras Casino.
0: That's okay, Steve. It's also, thanks for the daily laugh, today's National Pet Bird Day.
1: Oh, God.
0: Ever have a pet bird? My sister had little budgie birds.
1: No.
0: They were so cute. And then, they'd fly under your shoulder. And they loved the shower. She had one of those old clawfoot tub showers with the, the shower curtain went around in a ring.
1: I am not listening to anything you say right now because I'm still
0: on, Steve. Move on. The little bird would come in there and it would just hang out on the top rod and it would just be so happy.
1: Well, that's nice.
0: Yeah.
1: You know what I do now for that enjoyment? I go to Lowe's and watch the birds fly around in Lowe's.
0: It is kind of fun to do that, isn't it?
1: Yes.
0: Yeah.
1: By the way, my neighbor said, oh, I said, oh, that's nice. And he goes, have you ever had one? And I went, no. He goes, you got to get one, man. They're great.
0: A lot of people have.
1: Bidet, not a beignet, okay?
0: big difference.
1: Yeah, big difference.
0: Big difference.
1: Yeah. God, I can't believe I did that.
0: But I can.
1: But I did.
0: That's all right. Yesterday I said, osteopath instead of orthopedist, so you know.
1: Yeah, it's okay. Oh, there's more news on that too, but not for right now.
0: Okay.
1: On Jenny's hip replacement surgery. 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

B100, it's Saturday morning with Steve and Jenny. So my 50th high school reunion is this weekend, so I guess that makes me old, right? No. It just makes me older. So Jenny and I are going to talk about that. Top signs you're getting older, coming up next on the Saturday Steve and Jenny broadcast here on V100.

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0: Top signs you're getting older. Now, this is a serious list, right? It's not like somebody's idea of like writing jokes.
1: No. This is all serious stuff.
0: Okay, as the older guy, remember, I'm not old. I'm older, but not old. She's going to run them by me, and I'll see if I approve or disapprove.
1: All right, so here are the signs you're getting older. You talk about your aches and pains with friends. Now, you know that happens.
0: Yes.
1: Yes. All right. Groaning when you're bending down. I don't see you doing that, but...
0: Maybe if I'm by myself. I try not to do it where anybody can hear me, but I don't know. But I'll agree with that, yes.
1: When you do go out, you prefer a quiet venue rather than a noisy venue.
0: I've always been like that, even when I wasn't older.
1: All right.
0: You know, I agree, so yes.
1: And you don't drink, but how about preferring a quiet drink by yourself instead of a night out?
0: Oh, yes. Well, I'm not against alcohol. I just haven't had any in a few years. So, yeah, I would agree with that, too.
1: Enjoying an early night. So, you know.
0: You're talking about hitting the buffet at 4 o'clock in the afternoon?
1: Exactly.
0: No, that's not me.
1: Okay.
0: But yes, I think that is a thing.
1: Also, you do not care about the latest fashion trends at all.
0: Oh, no, I do.
1: No. Thinking that new music isn't quite as good as it used to be.
0: I will never say that. I will just say this, that most of what I like is stuff that's older, but I do like new stuff too.
1: Yeah, I do too. A recurring ache that doesn't just disappear. It just keeps coming back.
0: Well, that's true, yes.
1: Using phrases like, back in my day, or remember when?
0: I try not to do that, but a lot of times I'll do that just as a joke. But yeah, I think that's true.
1: Back when I walked 5 miles to the bus stop.
0: Back when we didn't have shoes, or back when the floors were dirt, you know, in the house, and we had to go out in the snow to use the bathroom. Yeah.
1: And speaking of shoes, here's the last one.
0: Okay.
1: You need to sit down to put your socks on.
0: I do that anyway, but I believe I've done that before I was, I don't know. If I'm old or not, I'm sure I am.
1: See, now before my hip went bad, I would stand on one foot and put on my sock.
0: That's good though.
1: Without holding on to anything.
0: Testing your balance.
1: Anything. Yeah, it was a balance thing for me. And then I'd switch and do the other foot. And I never had any problems. And I'll tell you, after the hip went bad, I couldn't even touch my toes on that one foot. So I'm back, but I'm still sitting down to put my socks on. But I'm going to work. So I can stand up and put my socks on again.
0: I hear you. Okay, so here you go. Sign of being old. I wear compression socks because it makes my legs feel better, and I have some vein issues, if you must know.
1: No.
0: I think you got to
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0: You got to sit down. All right, there you go. Top signs you're getting older.
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1: If you want to play, you should call right now, 304-345-V100. Here's question number one.
2: What part of a chicken egg makes up 12% of its weight?
1: Okay.
2: Mm-hmm.
1: See if we can get a roll going here for somebody. Hey, you're up first this morning. What part of a chicken egg makes up 12% of its weight?
3: The shell.
1: The shell is right. Very good. Number two.
2: What product used the catchphrase, "I can't believe I ate the whole thing"?
1: Okay, sorry about that. Hi, you're on V100. What product used the catchphrase, "I can't believe I ate the whole thing"?
4: Alka-Seltzer?
1: That's it. Alka-Seltzer is right. Number three. What's the term for a word, number, phrase, or other sequence of symbols that reads the same backwards as forwards?
5: Is that a palindrome?
1: Yes. And number four.
2: What are the three animals mentioned in Dr. Seuss's Green Eggs and Ham?
5: Shoot, I don't have a clue.
1: All right, thanks. Hi, you're on V100. What are the three animals mentioned in Dr. Seuss's Green Eggs and Ham? Hello? Is the caller there? Is anyone there? All right, and now to this line. Hi, what are the three animals mentioned in Dr. Seuss's Green Eggs and Ham? Yeah, it's really okay to go, I don't know, I can move on real fast.
2: Yes, you've proven that.
1: Hey, what are the three animals mentioned in Dr. Seuss's Green Eggs and Ham?
4: A fox, a mouse, and a goat.
1: That's right.
2: It was mouse in house, fox in box, and goat on boat.
1: Very good.
2: All right.
1: Jenny, give yourself a Chick-fil-A sandwich just for that. And number five, get it right and you'll be the winner.
2: Which U.S. president on Mount Rushmore has a mustache?
4: Theodore Roosevelt.
1: Very good.
6: Yeah.
1: Very good. You're right. You win.
4: Thank you.
1: You're welcome. Who is this?
4: This is Amanda.
1: Hi, Amanda. So even got the, because I was afraid somebody's just going to go Roosevelt. Well, you know, there's two President Roosevelts.
4: Yep. So we got to get Teddy.
1: Got to get Teddy. That's right. All right. You've done it. Congratulations.
4: Thank you very much.
1: You're welcome. All right. You get Chick-fil-A, courtesy of Chick-fil-A at Southridge Center and Chick-fil-A McCorkle Avenue in South Charleston. Hang on and I'll get you fixed up.
4: Okay, thanks.
1: All right, appreciate you listening to us. All right, there you go. 5 questions this morning. And hey, did you notice no complaints about the telephones?
2: I did notice. Thank you.
1: I'm trying.
2: Thank you.
1: Really trying.
2: Of course, the only thing to fuss at was no one saying they were there.
1: I didn't fuss, though, did I?
2: No, you didn't.
1: No,
2: I'm proud of you.
1: See?
2: Yeah.
1: Maybe I'm getting better. Oh, don't hold your breath. All right, but I'm trying.
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14: 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I'm J.B. 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

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Still snoozing? It's Saturday, you know, and sometimes that's okay. It's Steve Bishop here on the V100 9 a.m. commercial-free all-music hour. I could be-

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0: 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Well, actually, we announced it on Thursday, but you might have missed the announcement. 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If I'm lying, I'm dying. 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

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A lot of things happening throughout the Charleston area, so get it. 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

0: V100, home of Steve and Jenny. This is Rona. So just last week, I was at an event and I saw somebody I hadn't seen for a long time, and it was my friend. And I was like, oh my gosh, I haven't seen you forever. And I gave him a hug, and he was with somebody that I didn't know, but I was like, you know what? I'm an equal opportunity hugger. So I just hugged this complete and total stranger who was like, yeah, I'm down for it. And I was happy about that. And then I saw this and I was like, okay, so it's not only me. A new poll asked Americans, how do you usually greet each of the following when you see them? 51% of people greet people with a handshake. 5% say they greet a stranger with a hug. That makes me feel a lot better because, like, I did hug a complete and total stranger. They seemed into it though. So that's okay. But I felt like I'm already like sharing the love. And I was like, is it okay if I hug you too? I kind of did one of those. They were like, yeah, sure. So I was like, and by the way, what's your name? Anyway, it's good to know that I'm not alone. People do greet strangers with a hug. And, you know, a friend of a friend, that's fine. If it's a complete and total stranger and they're kind of like looking at you weird, don't even go in for it. But I asked, I mean, I did ask. 2% said they'll greet the person with a kiss on the cheek, which may mean they're European, or like a grandmother, something like that. 1% of people claim they will greet someone new with a kiss on the lips. What? Where is that? That's 1%. That's not a lot of people. Of course, when they ask people how they greet their romantic partner, it's the reverse. 31% say a kiss on the lips. 5% say a kiss on the cheek. 12% say a hug. 1% say they wave or a nod. And 0% say a handshake. I mean, if you're giving a handshake to your romantic partner, oh, that's interesting, isn't it?
1: Get ready, Charleston. The most loved game is coming back.
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4: This is J.B. Akers, your delegate in the 55th District in Kanawha County. 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
0: 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Sunny with a high near 73 this afternoon. Clear tonight, 48. Sunday, sunny, and the high 73. And now we're kicking off another long set of more music and better variety. It's Adele, Set Fire to the Rain.

V100, home of Steve and Jenny Somber. One of the folks is going to be performing at the MTV Video Music Awards tomorrow night. I really like his performance, so I'm

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0: 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A little smattering of Steve and Jenny as well to get you going on your weekend. 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

Corona. We're the station playing the most music to make you feel good this weekend. I got some Backstreet Boys on the way and Rick Astley. And now back to more music and better variety with Justin Bieber.

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V100, more music and better variety. 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

0: V100, get ready, Charleston. Trans-Siberian Orchestra is coming our way. Charleston Coliseum and Convention Center, Thursday night, December 3rd. It's 1 week before my birthday. That is celebration time for sure. 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When you hear the cue to text in between 7:20 and 9, do it. And then, again, between 2 and 6 in the afternoon with Logan Scott. And I'll tell you, you can easily get yourself some tickets. This is the number you need to have, okay? 304-345-8100. 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And you can buy them right now. 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
5: This is J.B. Akers, your delegate in the 55th District in Kanawha County. 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I know what you care about because they're the same things that my family cares about: jobs, infrastructure, and education. 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
5: 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Sunny with a high near 73 this afternoon. Clear tonight, 48. Sunday, sunny, and the high 73. And now we're kicking off another long set of more music and better variety. Ty Goh and Whitney Houston with Higher Love.

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me. The 100 home of Steve and Jenny. Okay, so they talked to Gen Z and asked them, where do you like to go casually for dinner? A survey says, this is interesting, Olive Garden was the favorite casual dining for baby boomers, Gen X, and millennials, but number one, it was

0: V100, home of Steve and Jenny in the morning. Let me ask you, do you ever find yourself like maybe standing in line someplace and you're listening to the people behind you having a conversation? You kind of chuckle to yourself if they say something funny, or maybe you are, I don't know, anywhere where people are having a conversation, you're listening to them. I'm always like that. And one of the things about people that are close to each other, that are friends, they always have great conversation that's sometimes funny, sometimes like informative. Sometimes you just feel like you're getting the tea. 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
6: This is J.B. Akers, your delegate in the 55th District in Kanawha County. 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

It's 12 o'clock, home with Steve and Jenny in the morning. I'm Rona, and we're the station playing the music that makes you feel good this weekend. 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Shaboozy and Madonna coming up, and now more music and better variety. Ariana Grande.

0: V100, more music and better variety. We are into recognizing folks and being like, good job. And if you want to get in on that, V100's Class Act of the Month presented by Virginia State University is going on now. 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And then the last Friday of the month, 3/20, Logan Scott crowns a winner and they score a whole mess of good stuff. 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
6: This is J.B. Akers, your delegate in the 55th District in Kanawha County. 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It's what I care about, too. I'm J.B. Akers, and I will be honored to again have your vote in November and work together to make our local government a positive example of something to be proud of. 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Akers for West Virginia.
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3: 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Sunny with a high near 73 this afternoon. Clear tonight, 48. Sunday, sunny, and the high 73. And now we're kicking off another long set of more music and better variety. Bruno Mars, Marry You.

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It tells you all kinds of stuff happening in and around Charleston, and it's pinned on our Facebook. 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

0: V100 home of Steve and Jenny. You know, tonight you can hear Tony Lorino with Throwback Nation Radio. He's going back to 86. So if you're the class of 86, oh, you're going to have a lot of fun with him. Be listening. He's got some fun things that are going on 7 to midnight right here tonight on V100. You do not want to miss it. I'll be back with more music next on V100.
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It's 1 o'clock, home of Steve and Jenny in the morning. I'm Rona. We're playing the music that makes you feel good this weekend. Text your request 304-345-8100. Coming up this hour, Justin Timberlake, Lady Gaga. Now back to more music and better variety. Calvin Harris and Rihanna.

V100, more music, better variety. I just saw that the Batmobile from the 1992 Batman movie is going up for auction at Julian's Auctions. I can't afford it, but every time I hear Seal, I think of it. It's Kiss from a Rose.

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0: 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Stick around all weekend because you know we got the best music and lots of fun going on. And you can check out everything happening with the Community Connection. Also, Retro Pop Reunion, that comes up Sunday morning, 6 to 10. And it's Joe Cortese having a blast. Hits from the video music era. And of course, tomorrow night, we will be watching the Video Music Awards, will we not? Yes, but check it out Sunday morning to get you right in the mood for all of that. 6 to 10 right here on V100.
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2: 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Akers, your delegate in the 55th District in Kanawha County. 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

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Sunny with a high near 73 this afternoon. Clear tonight, 48. Sunday, sunny, and the high 73. And now we're kicking off another long set of more music and better variety. Justin Timberlake with Mirrors.

V100, more music and better variety. Working Women's Wednesday is the best way to break up the monotony of your work week. Yeah, get on over to the Red Carpet Lounge on Wednesday from 5 to 7. You know we're going to have a blast. Great food and drink specials. Jenny's over there. DJ Matt Murphy. All it's missing is you, so be there this Wednesday. It's Nikki.

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0: 100, home with Steve and Jenny on this Saturday afternoon. All right, let's talk fall because we are now officially first weekend of fall. And the Every Girl has a bunch of reasons why fall is the best. If you're one of those pumpkin spice girlies, walks around with your, you know, your Ruana, the little sweater thing, and your cup of coffee and your boots, this is for you. There are lots of great reasons to love fall. For instance, sweater weather. Yeah, just opening up the windows at night, putting on, you know, sleeping with an extra blanket on, you know, of course, all of your sweatshirts, pumpkin patches, apple picking, football games. We all love football, that's for sure. Friday night lights, and even going to the corn maze. Those are all really fun things. One of my favorite sounds of fall is walking through crunchy leaves. That's really one of my favorite sounds. I love it, love it, love it. It reminds me of like going and jumping into a big pile of leaves when I was a kid. What's yours? You can let me know on the text line, okay? 304-345-8100. 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
1: I'm Brian Hughes, and we're going to have a party this afternoon. Coming up this hour, we've got Olivia Dean. She's up next. Plus, we've got some Madonna, the Chainsmokers, Christina Aguilera, Katy Perry, Shaggy, and so much more. We're home of Steve.

0: Creepin' right there on V100. And now we get to Madonna.
1: And you can dance.
0: Oh, yes, I can dance. Right here on V100. Oh, yes. I hope you're having a good day. It is nice to see the sunshine on V100.

0: Come on in.
1: Let me out. Yes, Christina Aguilera with Genie in a Bottle here on B100. It's the first Saturday of fall. We've got, Marshall at 3:30. We've got WVU at 7 o'clock. And then how about this? And next Wednesday, the Secret Sound Game is back. It's going to be a fun time. That Secret Sound Game going to be happening 7:20, 8:20, 2:20, 4:20. You get to hear a preview of the sound on Wednesday. And then the game starts full tilt on Thursday. Stick around. Your forecast for your Sunday coming up after this.
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1: 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I'm Metro News meteorologist Brian Hughes. And boy, I was tired of that rain, I'll tell you that. Plus, the waters we had to deal with on the river is just a mess. Anyways, here's the deal. It was chilly this morning. 71 our high today, sunny skies. Another chilly morning tomorrow, 47 the low, 70 the high with sunny skies for your Sunday. And then going into your Monday, 49 with the low and 71 the high. We're warming up after that, back to 80 by Wednesday. But the fog in the morning, that's what we have to watch for every morning, because that's just the way it is. It's still moist from the rain and cold and clear overnight. 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

Shaggy right here on V100. And Sabrina Carpenter here with Espresso. I need that to get deep this day going. Saturday afternoon with Brian News on V100.

0: closing time. Yes, that'll be about midnight tonight after the game is done there in Morgantown, hopefully with a win. Okay. By the way, just so you know, no, you don't know if you've heard this before, but how about wacky but true stories? I love these things. Police in the UK received a tip about where a prison escapee was living. Sure enough, the man had been living in his own home for 18 months. Why do you say that? Well, sometimes police just don't get it all right. None of us get it right all the time. It's just fact of the matter. Police never checked his house to see if the escapee ever went back there. It's V100.
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It's now the 3 o'clock hour on this Saturday. Coming up this hour, I've got Demi Lovato, Shawn Mendes, Selena, Bruno Mars, the Eurythmics. We got Pharrell Williams, Lady Gaga, The Weeknd, and so much more. Home of Steve and Jenny in the Morning. From the capital city. Just in West Virginia.

Here we go, Shawn Mendes right here on B100. Selena, I love this song. Love this song. Dreaming of You, right here on B100.

0: Josh Lester loves that song. Hey, by the way, I know you love the favorite game of them all. It is the Secret Sound Game. It is a product of, well, the crazy people in this building who think no one can figure out this sound. And guess what? Even I'm a part of that crew because I'm like, I've submitted a sound. We'll see if they pick it. But anyways, we want to thank the Stike team, S-T-I-K-E, the Stike team at Wealth Enhancement. They're back. And it starts Thursday. You get the preview sound on Wednesday with Steve and Jenny starting at 7:20.
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6: This is J.B. Akers, your delegate in the 55th District in Kanawha County. 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I'm J.B. 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
0: 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I'm Metro News meteorologist Brian News, and here we go. We're looking at another cool night. But today, nice, sunny, 71. Tonight, we're down to 47 for your Sunday. 70 and mostly sunny. First full weekend of fall. Feels like fall, actually. And then Monday, we're back down to 49 in the morning, 71 the high. We're back to 80 by Wednesday. I'm Metro News meteorologist Brian Hughes. Now back to more music.

Yep, there she is. Oh, Lady Gaga. And now it's the weekend. Well, no, it's the weekend, but this guy is called The Weeknd. W-E-K-N-D. It's Blinding Lights on V100.

Oh, hey. It's women ears. Anyways, hey, here's a little bit of Olivia Dean and Man I Need on V100.

0: can it be now with Minute Work? I'm at work all the time, it seems like. Anyways, we're excited about everything happening around here. I mean, listen, we're helping out the Kicking with Cancer. We've obviously got the Trans-Siberian Orchestra. You're going to be in Charleston in December. Let's see, we have the Secret Sound Game that begins next Wednesday. We've got the, gosh, everything, the V100 Class Act, your favorite teacher. This is what we do. This is what we do. We are part of the community that absolutely cares, and we care about your community, and that's why we're here all the time, bringing all the fun music on V100. 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

It is the top of the 4 o'clock hour. I'm Brian Hughes, and welcome to a Saturday party. Yes, here we go. Coming up this hour, we've got One Republic. They're up next with Counting Stars. Plus, we've got Jelly Roll, the Fugees, and Maroon 5 and more. Or even the Fugees. It could be either one.

I don't know what it is about it, but I love that song. And obviously, October's here shortly, so I guess that's why they released Dracula now. But Crowded House is in the house. Who's dreaming? Well, don't dream of

0: Killing Me Softly. Yes, Killing Me Softly. Ah. Anyways, I'll stop that. Okay, after this break, we are going to talk about this forecast. Because, whew, chilly nights and foggy mornings. That's after this on
1: V1. 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
4: 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Akers, your delegate in the 55th District in Kanawha County. 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I'm J.B. Akers, and I will be honored to again have your vote in November and work together to make our local government a positive example of something to be proud of. 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Akers for West Virginia.
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4: 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And hopefully, it is a decisive win against the Oklahoma State Cowboys, the Pokes. Anyways, your Metro News Forecast. Here we go. I'm Metro News meteorologist Brian Hughes. Gonna go for a low tonight of 47, a high tomorrow of 70, with mostly sunny skies. Mostly sunny Monday and Tuesday. Lows around 49, 50. Highs around 71 on Monday, 76 on Tuesday. We're back to 80 on Wednesday. At least we've been dry, but it's fog season. Let's get ready for that. Now back to more music and better variety with.

before he cheats. On her? On him? On her? Yeah, here we go. Here's Benson Boone and some beautiful things right here on Bay 100. Four.

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0: 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It's a fun little time there. I don't know what about it is. I just love all the up-tempo songs, all the fun we can possibly have. And I'm having it right here on a Saturday afternoon. 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
13: This is J.B. Akers, your delegate in the 55th District in Kanawha County. 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Akers for West Virginia.
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1: 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We're proud to live here too.

It is the top of the hour. I'm Brian Ears, and in this 5 o'clock hour, boy, we got some great music for you. Coming up, Adele, Andy Grammer, Alanis Morissette, Ariana Grande, Michael Jackson, and we've got Pink, Lifehouse, Lady Gaga, and more. We're home of C

right here on V100. And now, Alanis Morissette on this Saturday afternoon where it's sunny and it's dry and it feels like fall because it's the first Saturday of fall right here on V100. I'm

Michael Jackson. Want to be starting something on B100. Boy, we're having a good time on this Saturday afternoon. Listen, Marshall's playing it right now. We've got WVU kicking off coming up at 7 o'clock on the old Fox. And it's going to be a good one. I mean, when Oklahoma State beat Oregon, everybody went, what? And then they carried the goalposts for like ever, 15 minutes away from the stadium. Those students had to have been juiced up on a lot of the juice because there's no way they would have done it. At Texas Tech, we beat Texas A&M and carried it. Well,

0: around the block, and we were done after that point. But hey, I tell you this, I can't wait to watch that game tonight. Going to be a fun one. Hey, your forecast, we got to talk about it. It's going to be chilly tonight. It's after this break.
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4: This is J.B. Akers, your delegate in the 55th District in Kanawha County. We know how polarizing politics has become. 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It's what I care about, too. I'm J.B. Akers, and I will be honored to again have your vote in November and work together to make our local government a positive example of something to be proud of. Paid for by J.B. Akers for West Virginia.
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0: 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And they're proud to be the official restoration company of the Mountaineers who take on the Pokes coming up at 7 o'clock. That's the Oklahoma State Cowboys, 7 o'clock tonight. Okay, I'm Metro News meteorologist Brian Hughes. Let's talk about this forecast. We've had tons of sun today. Thank goodness it's been dry for the first Saturday of fall. We're going to go for an overnight low of 47 and then a 70-degree high for your Sunday, mostly sunny. Monday, some fog in the morning, 71 high and sunny, and then 76 on Tuesday and 80 by Wednesday. I'm Metro News meteorologist Brian Hughes. 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

Hanging by a Moment with Lifehouse here on V100. I always think at the very beginning of that song, the guitar is out of tune a touch. But that's just me. I'm not an expert on guitar playing. I am on the singing, but not the guitar playing. Here's Eddie Gong and Bruno Mars.

0: you home.
1: Tonight.
0: Tonight.
1: Yay. I probably need somebody to carry me home. Because, yeah. Shabuzi, I think, says it quite well here. So anyways, here he is with a bar song called Tipsy on V100.

0: 260 years ago this week, Harvard students said, yeah, we've had a manic Monday. They declared that they had bad and unwholesome butter. And one student declared, in the biblical style account, behold, our butter stinketh. They walked out of the dining hall, said, cooks, you are horrible. And they went and ate in town, as any Harvard student would do, right? Anyway, the dispute lasted for weeks. And then next thing you know, the student president suspended half the students.
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4: 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Akers, your delegate in the 55th District in Kanawha County. 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

It is the top of the hour. It is the 6 o'clock hour. I'm Brian Hears. Hopefully, you're enjoying this college football Saturday. Coming up this hour, I've got The Weeknd, the singer of The Weeknd, plus Taylor Swift, Justin Bieber, Destiny's Child, and so much more.

0: Come on, Taylor, tell us what you did.
1: I knew it.
0: Yeah, she knew it. That's what she did. She said, I knew it. Okay, anyways. Get your hands up in the air and clap. I am right now. I am, probably. Yep, there you go. Here's OMD, If You Leave, on V100. Bottom. Yep, you can do it. Roll those windows down on a chilly Saturday afternoon, first full Saturday of fall. And know this, you are awesome, because it's fall, y'all.

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3: 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Akers, your delegate in the 55th District in Kanawha County. 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I'm J.B. 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Akers for West Virginia.
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0: 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I'm Metro News meteorologist Brian Ears, and are you ready for another chilly night? I don't know if I'm yet ready for all this, but, you know, it's already been here for a couple of nights. So here we go. 47 the low tonight. Clear skies, calm winds, means fog in the morning. 70 for your sunny. That is sunny. Sunday, that is sunny. And then 49 Monday morning with some fog, 71 the high, and 76 Tuesday, 80 by Wednesday. I'm Metro News meteorologist Brian Hughes. I'm just glad we don't have rain for a while. Now back to more music, better variety with Ellie Goulding and Lights here.

It's My Life, Bon Jovi. And then we moved to Ella Langley. I really like this song, this gal. And the song is called Choosing Texas. And it's right here on V100. Just

Man, that is such a great song from Adele. And all the way to Circles with Post Malone. Let's see, I think it's about roughly 20 minutes of kickoff for WVU and the Mountaineers. Now, let's just jam along until kickoff time. How about that? I'm Ryan Ears on B100.

0: Alanis Morissette, Head Over Feet. Thank you for joining me on this Saturday afternoon and evening, and we are going to have some more fun on Monday morning with Steve and Jenny in the morning. Speaking of Steve and Jenny, I'll be there at 6 a.m. With your forecast, and they'll have, of course, the fun time in the show. But coming up on Wednesday, Steich Wealth Enhancement, the Steich team, I should say, at Wealth Enhancement, they are back to help sponsor the V100 Secret Sound Game. You get a preview on Wednesday at 7:20 in the morning. And then it kicks off on Thursday. We can't wait. And it's right here, only on V100.
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0: You got it, Mary Alice. And what are you doing this evening?
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0: Wait, hold on. You just grocery shopped and you're going through the drive-thru?
2: Yeah. Don't tell anybody, I know.

0: diaper dance moves going with Dylan's daughter tonight. I love it. Let's get Ice Ice Baby ready too. 877-909-1989. Those songs from back in the day that just put you in the right mood. That's what we're here for tonight. Your all request hour is back in seconds with Ice Ice Baby and more.
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9: This is J.B. Akers, your delegate in the 55th District in Kanawha County. We know how polarizing politics has become. More than ever, we need common sense leaders in government who focus on what really matters to you and your family. I've built a record on being that kind of person. Whether it's initiatives to protect children or legislation to help local small businesses thrive, I work on what you care about. It's what I care about, too. I'm J.B. Akers, and I will be honored to again have your vote in November and work together to make our local government a positive example of something to be proud of. Paid for by J.B. Akers for West Virginia.
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1: I haven't heard it in a really long time, and I just thought of it.
0: 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Always a good night. Should I stay or should I go? Hey, you have a good one.
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V100 is on. I'm Tony Vareno. Loving the throwbacks tonight and loving the deals with 50-50 Fridays. 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

0: It is V100. Jeannie, happy birthday. 50th with your brother-in-law, Dave. He's got a big party.
1: Yeah, he's doing it at a VFW post, and he's going to have free beer and soda and some music and some food. So, yeah.
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1: Right. Well, that's why I said it first.
0: 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Enjoy. This one's all his.

0: now? Yeah. Experience it for yourself.
1: 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All right.
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2: 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Akers, your delegate in the 55th District in Kanawha County. 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
0: 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Loving our 80s and our 90s tonight and singing along with yours. Let's get it on. 877-